Silver Springs from Stevie Nicks and Fleetwood Mac. This is the Vinyl Power Series with Ryan Mitchell. Now, I got two more tracks I want to play for you. There are a couple of live cuts from Rumors Live, a record that was released in 2023 that was recorded during their show at the Fabulous Forum in Inglewood, California, back on August 29th, 1977. Now, these songs I'm playing for you are off the White Album, the self-titled 1975 album, Fleetwood Mac. And they're two of my favorite songs from Fleetwood Mac's discography. No surprise, they're also songs written by Stevie Nicks. Take it away, Stevie.

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0: Live from the Fabulous Forum on August 29th, 1977. That's Fleetwood Mac with Landslide. And that will do it for tonight's episode of Final Power. Thank you so much for joining me on this one. And man, Rumors, incredible album. Top to bottom. Not a single bad track on it, man. And that's why it's one of the greatest of all time. All right, time for some thank yous. Big thank you, as always, to my man, Kurt Flesher. Helps me schedule and records our vinyl copies of these albums. So, big thank you to him. Also, I'm going to throw a big thank you to my mom, because she's the one that exposed me to Fleetwood Mac and made me a huge fan of them. So, thanks, Mom. Anyways, thank you for listening to Vinyl Power, as always. You always deserve a little bit of praise for sitting through this and my ramblings. It's always a lot of fun to talk about these records, man. So you know the drill. Stay gold. Keep spinning that vinyl. We'll be back next week with another fantastic album. Peace out.
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singer-songwriter and multi-instrumentalist Harrison Kennedy has just released the new album, Old Fashioned Plain. It includes I'll Take Care of You, a tune written by Brooke Benton. Vancouver's Waylon Walker at the start. The 2026 release Blues Man, his third project in just 2.5 years. That was the track It Takes Time. At the Crossroads is on the air and streaming again this week with a fresh hour of terrific new blues, plus a couple of features. We've done this since February 2003. Brant Zwicker, your host, Mike Braniff, your engineer, producer, and web guy. We have a full website, atcblues.ca, and our socials include Facebook, Instagram, Blue Sky, and Threads. Over the next 50 or so minutes, listen for Kevin Mark with Big Time Lou on vocals and piano, Danielle Nicole, Chris O'Leary, the band Mulebone, and award-winning Dutch blues and gospel artist Robert Dilf. The 7-piece band Bywater Call is in the spotlight. The Lee Oscar Harmonica's classic cut takes us back to 1965 for a gem by Lightnin' Hopkins. A new compilation album called Antone's 50th Presents Chicago Bound is now available, and it features a star-studded roster that includes Billy F. Gibbons, Jimmy Vaughn, and Keith Richard. From the project, this is 97-year-old Miss Lavelle White singing Jimmy Reed's Baby What's Wrong at the Crossroads.

0: Crossroads with Belgium's Hever Lind and Powered by the Blues off his latest Best of Blues Rock, and Miss Lavelle White, Baby What's Wrong, found on the new compilation Antone's 50th presents Chicago Bound. Singer-songwriter and guitarist Samuel John Hopkins, born in Centerville, Texas in 1912, became the most prolific recording artist in the blues. A move to Houston in 1946 earned Hopkins a recording deal with the L.A. label Aladdin Records and also the nickname of Lightning. It wasn't until 1960 that Hopkins was finally brought to the attention of audiences outside of Texas. Over his relatively short career, Lightning recorded more albums, 38 studio and 5 live titles, than any other musician in blues history. Hopkins died in 1982 at the age of 69. This week's Lee Oscar Harmonica's classic cut is a 1965 recording called Gambler's Blues, originally from the album Blue Lightning and also found on the compilation Devil's Blues. Lightning Hopkins is on the way at the Crossroads.
1: If you want to play the sweetest sounding harmonica in the world, then you need to play a Lee Oscar.
2: Harmonically yours, Lee Oscar.
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0: the Crossroads with Chris O'Leary and Daddy Was a Wolfman off the new release, Blue Collar. Singer-songwriter and bassist Danielle Nicole, 2026's Fireflies and the track Piper, Montreal's Kevin Mark, the new EP Lefty's Back, and the song Tanqueray, that was Big Time Lou on piano and voice, and the Lee Oscar Harmonicas classic cut from 1965, Lightnin' Hopkins and Gambler's Blues. This is the ATC Blues Network with lots of broadcasting and streaming friends and some of the best new blues around. Brant Zwicker at the microphone, and your comments and requests are always welcome online, atcblues.ca, Instagram, Facebook, Threads, and Blue Sky. The Toronto-based seven-piece soul and blues rock band Bywater Call was founded in 2017, winning a major talent search in their hometown, then evolving into one of the hardest-working groups in the music business. Only 2 years into its career, the band performed at the International Blues Challenge in Memphis and released its self-titled debut to widespread acclaim. Since then, Bywater Call has recorded 3 more studio albums, plus a 2024 live project called Sunshine, captured during the band's hectic touring schedule of dates throughout North America and Europe. The new studio release is called Broken Souvenirs, and at the time of this writing, it was the number one album in Canada and the number one soul blues album in the U.S. 2 cuts from the latest Bywater Call album are on deck at the Crossroads.
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0: At the Crossroads with Jake Soberlak and his debut, I'm in Trouble in the New Music Spotlight. That was the title track, an original, and also Jimmy Odin's I've Had My Fun. The album is an independent release and the artist is online, jakesoberlak.com. At the Crossroads is written and hosted by Brant Zwicker. The program is engineered and produced by Mike Braniff. The ATC theme is written and performed by Neil Harnett. The award-winning imaging voice is provided by Rosemary Trace. The trio Vinyl Paradise from Malta will wrap things up with 17 Suits. That's off the self-titled debut. The Bone Shakers are in before that with 2025's Live to Be This. The tune Ain't Good Enough for Me is on the way at the Crossroads.
1: This is Dave.
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1: Once a week, Dave picks a place that's less than 3 kilometers from his home, like work, the store, or a friend's house.
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1: I'm Justin Goulet with your information update. The Old Dan District Chamber of Commerce will reveal the nominees for this year's Business Awards this week. It'll happen at the Business Beer and Blue Jeans event on Wednesday from 5 until 7 p.m. at the Workland Agriculture and Technology Center on the Olds College campus. Olds Mayor Dan Daly knows the importance of recognizing our hardworking local businesses.
2: Our Chamber of Commerce and our business community here within the town of Olds is the heartbeat. And we are so appreciative and so proud of the work that our community does here. And we are really looking forward to celebrating all their achievements coming up here on the Business Week.
1: This Wednesday's Business Beer and Blue Jeans is a no-charge event, but the Chamber does request that you RSVP. Next month, the Olds Chamber will hold a breakfast event at the Pomeroy Inn & Suites to launch Small Business Week on October 15th. The annual Business Awards Gala will be on October 22nd at the Olds Royal Canadian Legion. Mounties arrested two people following a lengthy crime spree earlier this month. The Airdrie RCMP says that they observed a suspicious vehicle at a gas station in Crossfield early on September 9th. The driver fled from police, and while a pursuit was not initiated, the license plate was obtained, and it was confirmed by RCMP that the vehicle had been stolen from a residence in Calgary hours earlier. Surveillance on the stolen vehicle eventually led to RCMP seeing it get ditched by the occupants before they were picked up by a truck. Mounties say the Airdrie officer was able to identify the driver, who the RCMP notes is very known to police. And organizers of the Olds and Area Terry Fox Run took to social media to thank all of the volunteers, along with Mountain View Strength and Conditioning, for supporting yesterday's event. Participants had beautiful weather as they continued Terry's legacy of hope and his foundation's efforts to end cancer through research. The Olds and Area Terry Fox Run was able to raise over $7,000 this year, and organizers expect to see that number rise in the coming days as even more donations roll in. For these stories and more, you can visit our website, MyMountainViewNow.com.
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3: In sports, Hubert LaRose had the skateaway play on Friday night as the Olds Grizzlies won their first game of the 2026-2027 Alberta Junior Hockey League season. 862 fans filled up the Sportsplex, and they saw Olds outlast Drayton Valley 2-1 in overtime thanks to LaRose's power play goal 45 seconds into OT.
4: Oh, that's really cool. Like, I haven't seen that much people in a while, so I'm really proud of that town. Oh, I'm actually really excited. I feel like this group is really special, and like, everyone's a leader here and everyone's a good guy, so it's gonna be great.
3: Corbin Sanderman from Three Hills made 30 saves to backstop the Grizzlies to the win on opening night. Their second game of the regular season is tomorrow evening in Canmore against the defending league champions, the Eagles. The Mount View Colts improved to 3-0 in the Heritage Junior Hockey League preseason by running away from the Rimby Royals 5-1 on Friday in Didsbury and then 10-0 on Saturday in Rimby. The fourth and final exhibition tune-up for the Colts is tonight against the Vipers in Red Deer. And finally, the Toronto Blue Jays won 7-2 in Texas on Sunday. This is the final week of the Major League Baseball regular season, and the Jays' playoff hopes hang in the balance. With just six games remaining, they are three games back of the third and final wildcard playoff spot in the American League. That's your sports update.
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6: For this afternoon, we'll see a high of 27 degrees and a mainly sunny sky. This evening, a few clouds, and overnight tonight, a low of 3 degrees with a risk of frost. 19 degrees and mainly sunny tomorrow, 3 degrees and clear tomorrow night. 20 degrees Wednesday with sunny skies, 15 for Thursday with a mix of sun and cloud. In the area right now, it is cloudy and 10 degrees.
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good morning. Hello. How's it going? How we doing? Did you have a good weekend? I got a lot of energy this Monday morning. I don't know where that came from. I didn't even sleep very well, but like, man, I hope you had a good weekend. Thank you so much for joining me here today. I had an appointment with my doctor this past weekend. Nothing like intense, mostly just like checkups on things that have been happening. And I love my doctor. She's awesome, you know? But I've always had that kind of irrational fear of the doctor. You know, of being in the doctor's office makes me nervous. I don't even really know why, you know? I'm not even sure what I'm afraid of, you know? It's just the vibe of an office or a clinic or a hospital or any medical setting makes me a little nervous. But hey, we still get it done, as you should. But I want to know, does anyone else have, like, an irrational fear like that? Like, it just doesn't make any sense. But here you are, you're still scared, you still got a pit in your stomach when you go, or you still got a pit in your stomach when you think about it. I don't know what it is. Text me on the Cam Clark Ford Rock Line, 586-7625. It's Triumph, follow your heart, on the goat.

0: An intense, overwhelming fear response to something that poses little to no actual danger, aka an irrational fear. Irrational fears are actually caused by a lot of things. I had to look into it because I was like, where do these come from? Why are we scared of just random things that won't actually hurt us? Turns out it's a mix of like past trauma, learned behaviors, genetics, brain chemistry. So basically, no one really knows. It's kind of just anything, you know? Any reason that you are normally scared of something could be a reason that you're scared of this. So do you have an irrational fear? Something that you're scared of, but you really shouldn't be? This text here says, I've always been terrified of planes. Nothing bad ever happens, and planes are in fact very safe, but the fear always lingers. Yeah, I mean, that's the thing they always say, right? Is that being on a plane is safer than driving your own car on the highway. The highway's pretty dangerous, but we do it more often, right? Like, you only go on planes, like, once in a blue moon when you're going on vacation or you need to catch a flight somewhere. And maybe that's why we aren't scared of cars, but we are scared of planes. Just exposure, you know? Another text here says, this is gonna sound very strange, but I have a phobia of large structures. Any building that towers over me makes me nauseous. Ooh, that's an interesting one. It's like a reverse fear of heights. How does that happen? Because that can't be past trauma unless a skyscraper collapsed on you. Interesting.
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1: I'm Justin Goulet with your information update. The Oldham District Chamber of Commerce will reveal the nominees for this year's business awards this week. It'll happen at the Business Beer and Blue Jeans event on Wednesday from 5 until 7 p.m. at the Workland Agriculture and Technology Center on the Olds College campus. Olds Mayor Dan Daly knows the importance of recognizing our hardworking local businesses.
2: Our Chamber of Commerce and our business community here within the town of Olds is the heartbeat. And we are so appreciative and so proud of the work that our community does here. And we are really looking forward to celebrating all their achievements coming up here on the Business Week.
1: This Wednesday's Business Beer and Blue Jeans is a no-charge event, but the Chamber does request that you RSVP. Next month, the Olds Chamber will hold a breakfast event at the Pomeroy Inn & Suites to launch Small Business Week on October 15th. The annual Business Awards Gala will be on October 22nd at the Olds Royal Canadian Legion. Mounties arrested two people following a lengthy crime spree earlier this month. The Airdrie RCMP says that they observed a suspicious vehicle at a gas station in Crossfield early on September 9th. The driver fled from police, and while a pursuit was not initiated, the license plate was obtained and it was confirmed by RCMP that the vehicle had been stolen from a residence in Calgary hours earlier. Surveillance on the stolen vehicle eventually led to RCMP seeing it get ditched by the occupants before they were picked up by a truck. Mounties say the Airdrie officer was able to identify the driver, who the RCMP notes is very known to police. And organizers of the Olds and Area Terry Fox Run took to social media to thank all of the volunteers, along with Mountain View Strength and Conditioning, for supporting yesterday's event. Participants had beautiful weather as they continued Terry's legacy of hope and his foundation's efforts to end cancer through research. The Olds and Area Terry Fox Run was able to raise over $7,000 this year, and organizers expect to see that number rise in the coming days as even more donations roll in. For these stories and more, you can visit our website, MyMountainViewNow.com.
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3: In sports, Hubert LaRose had the skateaway play on Friday night as the Olds Grizzlies won their first game of the 2026-2027 Alberta Junior Hockey League season. 862 fans filled up the Sportsplex, and they saw Olds outlast Drayton Valley 2-1 in overtime thanks to LaRose's power play goal 45 seconds into OT.
4: Oh, that's really cool. Like, I haven't seen that much people in a while, so I'm really proud of that town. Oh, I'm actually really excited. I feel like this group is really special, and like, everyone's a leader here and everyone's a good guy, so it's gonna be great.
3: Corbin Sanderman from Three Hills made 30 saves to backstop the Grizzlies to the win on opening night. Their second game of the regular season is tomorrow evening in Canmore against the defending league champions, the Eagles. The Mount View Colts improved to 3-0 in the Heritage Junior Hockey League preseason by running away from the Rimby Royals 5-1 on Friday in Didsbury and then 10-0 on Saturday in Rimby. The fourth and final exhibition tune-up for the Colts is tonight against the Vipers in Red Deer. And finally, the Toronto Blue Jays won 7-2 in Texas on Sunday. This is the final week of the Major League Baseball regular season, and the Jays' playoff hopes hang in the balance with just six games remaining. They are three games back of the third and final wildcard playoff spot in the American League. That's your sports update.
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5: For this afternoon, we'll see a high of 27 degrees and a mainly sunny sky. This evening, a few clouds, and overnight tonight, a low of 3 degrees with a risk of frost. 19 degrees and mainly sunny tomorrow, 3 degrees and clear tomorrow night. 20 degrees Wednesday with sunny skies, 15 for Thursday with a mix of sun and cloud. In the area right now, it is cloudy and 10 degrees.
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5: Out on the highways and secondary highways this morning, we've got pretty good road conditions for you at the moment. Bare and dry and looking pretty clear as far as it goes. However, if that's not the case where you are, let us know by pulling over where it's nice and safe and telling us what's going on either on the Camp Clark Ford text line or the telephone line. In the school divisions, all the buses are running on time and all schools are open at the moment, but we will, of course, be keeping an eye on that situation as we continue through the morning. That's been a look at your road report from Integra Tire in Sundry.
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0: Monday. Good morning. It was an absolutely beautiful weekend this weekend. Holy cow. Hopefully you got outside, got to enjoy that a little bit, soak up some of that sunshine before the fall really kicks in. I believe it's either today or tomorrow that is actually the first official day of fall. So that was technically our last weekend of summer, and boy, did it feel like it. It's not exactly uncommon to have a warm September, but like that warm, like I think we hit like 25 degrees. But on average, old sees like a high of 15 to 20 degrees in September. So 25, you know, that's above average for sure. It's a bit of a weather oddity almost. And that's kind of what I wanted to talk about. Have you ever had odd weather for the time of year that it was? You know, like I'm talking about it was 27 degrees in October. There was snow in July, something that is unusual for the time of year. Like, if it happened any other time, might be okay. But that time of year, that's what I'm talking about. Like, 25 degrees in September. Who'd have thunk it?
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1: Good weather.
6: For this afternoon, we'll see a high of 27 degrees and a mainly sunny sky. This evening, a few clouds, and overnight tonight, a low of 3 degrees with a risk of frost. 19 degrees and mainly sunny tomorrow, 3 degrees and clear tomorrow night. 20 degrees Wednesday with sunny skies, 15 for Thursday with a mix of sun and cloud. In the area right now, it is cloudy and 10 degrees.
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pathway. And my road seems dark at night. I got stones in my pathway.

0: So weather oddities is the topic right now. And if you've got a story, text me, call me, 403-586-7625 is the Cam Clark Ford Rock line. This text here says, back when I was maybe 20 years old, there was snow on my birthday, which is July 25th. Oh my goodness, yikes. Snow in July is bad enough. You know, that is, you know, less than ideal. But on your birthday, when you can usually fully count on good weather, yikes, yikes, yikes. Not cool at all. Another text here says, I feel like we've had a lot more rain in the winter the past couple of years than usual. That's true. I've noticed that a little bit. I don't know why that is. I don't know why that's happening. But yeah, we've had a lot of that, like, freezing drizzle stuff. That has happened a lot in the last couple of winters. Makes it dangerous on the roads. That's the main reason that I'm not a fan of it. It just makes it heck to drive anywhere, to walk anywhere. Getting from point A to point B is a lot harder when it's a skating rink the entire way from point A to point B.
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1: I'm Justin Goulet with your information update. The Old Dan District Chamber of Commerce will reveal the nominees for this year's Business Awards this week. It'll happen at the Business Beer and Blue Jeans event on Wednesday from 5 until 7 p.m. at the Workland Agriculture and Technology Center on the Olds College campus. Olds Mayor Dan Daly knows the importance of recognizing our hardworking local businesses.
2: Our Chamber of Commerce and our business community here within the town of Olds is the heartbeat. And we are so appreciative and so proud of the work that our community does here. And we are really looking forward to celebrating all their achievements coming up here on the Business Week.
1: This Wednesday's Business Beer and Blue Jeans is a no-charge event, but the Chamber does request that you RSVP. Next month, the Olds Chamber will hold a breakfast event at the Pomeroy Inn & Suites to launch Small Business Week on October 15th. The annual Business Awards Gala will be on October 22nd at the Olds Royal Canadian Legion. Mounties arrested two people following a lengthy crime spree earlier this month. The Airdrie RCMP says that they observed a suspicious vehicle at a gas station in Crossfield early on September 9th. The driver fled from police, and while a pursuit was not initiated, the license plate was obtained, and it was confirmed by RCMP that the vehicle had been stolen from a residence in Calgary hours earlier. Surveillance on the stolen vehicle eventually led to RCMP seeing it get ditched by the occupants before they were picked up by a truck. Mounties say the Airdrie officer was able to identify the driver, who the RCMP notes is very known to police. And organizers of the Olds and Area Terry Fox Run took to social media to thank all of the volunteers, along with Mountain View Strength and Conditioning, for supporting yesterday's event. Participants had beautiful weather as they continued Terry's legacy of hope and his foundation's efforts to end cancer through research. The Olds and Area Terry Fox Run was able to raise over $7,000 this year, and organizers expect to see that number rise in the coming days as even more donations roll in. For these stories and more, you can visit our website, MyMountainViewNow.com.
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3: In sports, Hubert LaRose had the skateaway play on Friday night as the Olds Grizzlies won their first game of the 2026-2027 Alberta Junior Hockey League season. 862 fans filled up the Sportsplex, and they saw Olds outlast Drayton Valley 2-1 in overtime thanks to LaRose's power play goal 45 seconds into OT.
4: Oh, that's really cool. Like, I haven't seen that much people in a while, so I'm really proud of that town. Oh, I'm actually really excited. I feel like this group is really special, and like, everyone's a leader here and everyone's a good guy, so it's gonna be great.
3: Corbin Sanderman from Three Hills made 30 saves to backstop the Grizzlies to the win on opening night. Their second game of the regular season is tomorrow evening in Canmore against the defending league champions, the Eagles. The Mountview Colts improved to 3-0 in the Heritage Junior Hockey League preseason by running away from the Rimby Royals 5-1 on Friday in Didsbury and then 10-0 on Saturday in Rimby. The fourth and final exhibition tune-up for the Colts is tonight against the Vipers in Red Deer. And finally, the Toronto Blue Jays won 7-2 in Texas on Sunday. This is the final week of the Major League Baseball regular season, and the Jays' playoff hopes hang in the balance. With just six games remaining, they are three games back of the third and final wildcard playoff spot in the American League. That's your sports update.
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5: For this afternoon, we'll see a high of 27 degrees and a mainly sunny sky. This evening, a few clouds, and overnight tonight, a low of 3 degrees with a risk of frost. 19 degrees and mainly sunny tomorrow, 3 degrees and clear tomorrow night. 20 degrees Wednesday with sunny skies, 15 for Thursday with a mix of sun and cloud. In the area right now, it is cloudy and 10 degrees.
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Good morning, good morning. How's it going? How was your weekend? Spend some time with the family, maybe with your pets. We all love our pets, but sometimes they do dumb things. Sometimes there's not much going on behind those eyes. Not a lot of thoughts. I have three dogs back at home, and I wish I could say with wholehearted confidence that they were smart dogs. One of them is. He's too smart for his own good. The other two just kind of follow him. And they followed him directly into fighting a porcupine. Yep. Very smart. Not sure why they pick fights with animals that they are not going to win. Because they're not fighters, but they think they can be. Yeah, faces full of quills on all three of them. But my dogs, they like to fight all kinds of animals. Like I said, porcupines, not the first time. They fought a beaver once. Moose. I honestly just admire their confidence, but I wish they would stop. I wish they wouldn't do that. But anyone with a dog, maybe even some cats or any kind of pet really, knows that feeling. You know, having the worry and the pain in the butt that is, you know, having your animals attack something, but also the vet bills if they get hurt, things like that. It's just like, why? You don't think these things through. What are you doing? So have your animals ever attacked something that they probably shouldn't have attacked? Oh boy. Let me know on the Cam Clark Ford Rock Line, 586-7625. Here's Red Rider, white hot, on the goat.

my dogs decided it was a absolutely brilliant idea to attack a porcupine that wandered into the yard. And that got us talking about if your animals have ever attacked something that they probably shouldn't have, which is most things, I would say, unless it's like, I don't know, an intruder in your house, then it makes a little sense. But for most things, your dog probably shouldn't be attacking it. This text here says, my dog will go after anything.

0: thing. But moose especially, she hates. Someday, she's gonna get run over. Yeah. I don't know why, like, what it is in their brain where they think they could take on something bigger than them. Because, like, some of them are, like, terrified, but some of them are, like, you know, ah, man, it doesn't even make any sense. I don't try to understand the psychology of my dogs. Another text here says, our dogs love to try and catch birds. No success yet. Yeah, that's a cat thing. Dogs just simply don't really have the skill. They don't have the claws. They don't have the paws. They don't got the cat-like reflexes. You know what I'm saying?
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1: I'm Justin Goulet with your information update. The Old Dan District Chamber of Commerce will reveal the nominees for this year's Business Awards this week. It'll happen at the Business Beer and Blue Jeans event on Wednesday from 5 until 7 p.m. at the Workland Agriculture and Technology Center on the Old College campus. Old's Mayor Dan Daly knows the importance of recognizing our hardworking local businesses.
2: Our Chamber of Commerce and our business community here within the town of Olds is the heartbeat. And we are so appreciative and so proud of the work that our community does here. And we are really looking forward to celebrating all their achievements coming up here on the Business Week.
1: This Wednesday's Business Beer and Blue Jeans is a no-charge event, but the Chamber does request that you RSVP. Next month, the Olds Chamber will hold a breakfast event at the Pomeroy Inn & Suites to launch Small Business Week on October 15th. The annual Business Awards Gala will be on October 22nd at the Olds Royal Canadian Legion. Mounties arrested two people following a lengthy crime spree earlier this month. The Airdrie RCMP says that they observed a suspicious vehicle at a gas station in Crossfield early on September 9th. The driver fled from police, and while a pursuit was not initiated, the license plate was obtained, and it was confirmed by RCMP that the vehicle had been stolen from a residence in Calgary hours earlier. Surveillance on the stolen vehicle eventually led to RCMP seeing it get ditched by the occupants before they were picked up by a truck. Mounties say the Airdrie officer was able to identify the driver, who the RCMP notes is very known to police. And organizers of the Olden Area Terry Fox Run took to social media to thank all of the volunteers, along with Mountain View Strength and Conditioning, for supporting yesterday's event. Participants had beautiful weather as they continued Terry's legacy of hope and his foundation's efforts to end cancer through research. The Olden Area Terry Fox Run was able to raise over $7,000 this year, and organizers expect to see that number rise in the coming days as even more donations roll in. For these stories and more, you can visit our website, MyMountainViewNow.com.
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3: In sports, Hubert LaRose had the skateaway play on Friday night as the Olds Grizzlies won their first game of the 2026-2027 Alberta Junior Hockey League season. 862 fans filled up the Sportsplex, and they saw Olds outlast Drayton Valley 2-1 in overtime thanks to LaRose's power play goal 45 seconds into OT.
4: Oh, that's really cool. Like, I haven't seen that much people in a while, so I'm really proud of that town. Oh, I'm actually really excited. I feel like this group is really special, and like, everyone's a leader here and everyone's a good guy, so it's gonna be great.
3: Corbin Sanderman from Three Hills made 30 saves to backstop the Grizzlies to the win on opening night. Their second game of the regular season is tomorrow evening in Canmore against the defending league champions, the Eagles. The Mountview Colts improved to 3-0 in the Heritage Junior Hockey League preseason by running away from the Rimby Royals 5-1 on Friday in Didsbury and then 10-0 on Saturday in Rimby. The fourth and final exhibition tune-up for the Colts is tonight against the Vipers in Red Deer. And finally, the Toronto Blue Jays won 7-2 in Texas on Sunday. This is the final week of the Major League Baseball regular season, and the Jays' playoff hopes hang in the balance. With just six games remaining, they are three games back of the third and final wildcard playoff spot in the American League. That's your sports update.
0: Goat weather.
5: This afternoon, 27 degrees and a mainly sunny sky. A few clouds for the evening and overnight tonight, low of 3 degrees with a risk of frost. 19 degrees and mainly sunny tomorrow. 3 degrees and clear tomorrow night. 20 degrees and sunshine for Wednesday. Thursday, a mix of sun and cloud, 15 degrees. Friday, periods of rain and a high of 8 degrees.
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5: Out on the highways and secondary highways this morning, we've got pretty good road conditions for you at the moment. Bare and dry and looking pretty clear as far as it goes. However, if that's not the case where you are, let us know by pulling over where it's nice and safe and telling us what's going on either on the Camp Clark Ford text line or the telephone line. In the school divisions, all the buses are running on time and all schools are open at the moment. But we will, of course, be keeping an eye on that situation as we continue through the morning. That's been a look at your road report from Integra Tire in Sundry.
0: Her dream job was to be the fifth Ninja Turtle. She talks for a living instead. Sun's up with Sierra. The goat rocks.

0: goat I need to know this morning to kick off your Monday. So you may have noticed last week, as you were driving around town, driving anywhere in the province, honestly, gas just went back up again. It hurts a little bit, you know? It stings. Hopefully you were able to fuel up, or at least you had enough gas before the price went up. If not, that 184 or whatever at the pump, ouch. It hurts, you know? That is not fun. Watching that money leave your wallet, watching the meter go up while the money thing goes up super fast and the liters do not, yeah, not fun at all. My car is good on gas, too. Like, it's fairly straightforward. Things are fairly good with my car. It can, you know, a tank lasts a pretty good amount of time. So I can't imagine how some of you guys are feeling if your car just, like, burns through gas. Because we're all feeling it. But check in on your friends with not fuel-efficient cars today. Maybe ask them how they're doing. Just give them a hug. Give them a hug. Is your car good on gas? And what's your gas budget like these days? Probably not great, hey? Shoot me a text on the Cam Clark Ford Rockline if you got some thoughts on this.
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10: This afternoon, 27 degrees and a mainly sunny sky, a few clouds for the evening, and overnight tonight, low of 3 degrees with a risk of frost. 19 degrees and mainly sunny tomorrow, 3 degrees and clear tomorrow night, 20 degrees and sunshine for Wednesday. Thursday, a mix of sun and cloud, 15 degrees. Friday, periods of rain and a high of 8 degrees.
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0: Well, I can tell you what's not easing your worried mind. Gas is back up again. Sigh. So I'm asking you, is your car good on gas? What's the gas budget these days? Is it going good? Is it going not so good? I think I can probably predict the answer, but let's talk about it anyway. This text here says, I love my truck until I'm at the gas station. Then I hate my truck. Yeah, trucks are bad for this. Honestly, every heavier set vehicle isn't probably great on gas. You know, I drove around my family's Dodge Journey for a little bit. You know, it was all right. It was all right. Lovely, lovely car. I'm a big fan of that car. But man, did I hate it when I was at the gas station. Another text here says, my family van decides whether it's going to be good on gas depending on the day. Sometimes it's great. Sometimes I feel like I have a torn fuel line because there's no way that I'm using that much gas. Yeah, I mean, I didn't realize how many factors go into, like, whether your car is good on gas. Like, your specific car. Because I've had weeks where I was like, I swear I'm not using that much gas. Why is the gas gauge going down so fast? Things like tire pressure. That's a big part of it. Make sure your tires are where they're supposed to be at. Because it's not good for your gas if they're not where they're supposed to be. Look at me learning things about my car.
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1: I'm Justin Goulet with your information update. The Old Dan District Chamber of Commerce will reveal the nominees for this year's Business Awards this week. It'll happen at the Business Beer and Blue Jeans event on Wednesday from 5 until 7 p.m. at the Workland Agriculture and Technology Center on the Old College campus. Old Mayor Dan Daly knows the importance of recognizing our hardworking local businesses.
2: Our Chamber of Commerce and our business community here within the town of Olds is the heartbeat. And we are so appreciative and so proud of the work that our community does here. And we are really looking forward to celebrating all their achievements coming up here on the Business Week.
1: This Wednesday's Business Beer and Blue Jeans is a no-charge event, but the Chamber does request that you RSVP. Next month, the Olds Chamber will hold a breakfast event at the Pomeroy Inn & Suites to launch Small Business Week on October 15th. The annual Business Awards Gala will be on October 22nd at the Olds Royal Canadian Legion. Mounties arrested two people following a lengthy crime spree earlier this month. The Airdrie RCMP says that they observed a suspicious vehicle at a gas station in Crossfield early on September 9th. The driver fled from police, and while a pursuit was not initiated, the license plate was obtained, and it was confirmed by RCMP that the vehicle had been stolen from a residence in Calgary hours earlier. Surveillance on the stolen vehicle eventually led to RCMP seeing it get ditched by the occupants before they were picked up by a truck. Mounties say the Airdrie officer was able to identify the driver, who the RCMP notes is very known to police. And organizers of the Olds and Area Terry Fox Run took to social media to thank all of the volunteers, along with Mountain View Strength and Conditioning, for supporting yesterday's event. Participants had beautiful weather as they continued Terry's legacy of hope and his foundation's efforts to end cancer through research. The Olds and Area Terry Fox Run was able to raise over $7,000 this year, and organizers expect to see that number rise in the coming days as even more donations roll in. For these stories and more, you can visit our website, MyMountainViewNow.com.
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3: In sports, Hubert LaRose had the skateaway play on Friday night as the Olds Grizzlies won their first game of the 2026-2027 Alberta Junior Hockey League season. 862 fans filled up the Sportsplex, and they saw Olds outlast Drayton Valley 2-1 in overtime thanks to LaRose's power play goal 45 seconds into OT.
4: Oh, that's really cool. Like, I haven't seen that much people in a while, so I'm really proud of that town. Oh, I'm actually really excited. I feel like this group is really special, and like, everyone's a leader here and everyone's a good guy, so it's gonna be great.
3: Corbin Sanderman from Three Hills made 30 saves to backstop the Grizzlies to the win on opening night. Their second game of the regular season is tomorrow evening in Canmore against the defending league champions, the Eagles. The Mountview Colts improved to 3-0 in the Heritage Junior Hockey League preseason by running away from the Rimby Royals 5-1 on Friday in Didsbury and then 10-0 on Saturday in Rimby. The fourth and final exhibition tune-up for the Colts is tonight against the Vipers in Red Deer. And finally, the Toronto Blue Jays won 7-2 in Texas on Sunday. This is the final week of the Major League Baseball regular season, and the Jays' playoff hopes hang in the balance. With just six games remaining, they are three games back of the third and final wildcard playoff spot in the American League. That's your sports update.
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5: This afternoon, 27 degrees and a mainly sunny sky, a few clouds for the evening, and overnight tonight, low of 3 degrees with a risk of frost. 19 degrees and mainly sunny tomorrow, 3 degrees and clear tomorrow night, 20 degrees and sunshine for Wednesday. Thursday, a mix of sun and cloud, 15 degrees. Friday, periods of rain and a high of 8 degrees.
0: 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This is the moment, Ralph, wake up. 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

Alrighty, it is Monday, it is morning, you know what that means. The Monday Morning McCafe break is back. It's been a little bit. I haven't done this in like, oh boy, 2-3 weeks now. It's been a minute. It has been a minute, but we're back. We're doing it now. Well, we're doing it soon. But if you don't know what the Monday Morning McCafe break is and you're sitting there listening to your radio and you're super, super confused, let me explain. Basically, the Monday Morning McCafe break is how you can show a local business that you appreciate all they do for the community by giving them a Monday morning caffeine kick. We'll stop by, we say hi, we deliver that business McDonald's coffee and treats. It's a great time. It always is a great, great thing. And you go, let me try that again. You can always see the videos of it up on our Facebook page after the fact, up on our Instagram as well, if you want to see exactly how things played out every single week on the Monday. But we need you to nominate a business. 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Click on the Monday Morning McCafe break. Fill out that form there, and that's how you nominate a business that might be winning the next Monday Morning McCafe break. And we're going to be announcing this week's winner coming up at about 8:40-ish is when we typically announce them. So stick around for that.

0: morning, good morning. Hopefully you had a good weekend. Did a couple productive things, I did as well. I had an appointment with my doctor, and I love my doctor. She's awesome. But I will always have an irrational fear of going to the doctor. I'm not even really too sure what I'm worried about, you know? Like, I'm not sure of what I'm exactly afraid of. It's kind of just the vibe of a doctor's office or a clinic or a hospital or any, like, medical setting. It makes me nervous. I don't know why. Even if I'm not there for myself, if I'm visiting someone or anything like that, just, you know, unsettling. Very unsettling. But hey, we get it done, as you should. You should go to the doctor, even if you're afraid of it, irrationally. But does anyone else have an irrational fear like that? Like, it doesn't make any sense, and you don't really know why you're afraid of it. But here you are, still scared, shaking in your boots. Let me know on the Cam Clark Ford Rock Line, 586-7625.
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2: Whether it's slick, windy, bumper-to-bumper, or smooth sailing, we'll keep you posted. 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
1: I'm Justin Goulet with your information update. The Old Dan District Chamber of Commerce will reveal the nominees for this year's Business Awards this week. It'll happen at the Business Beer and Blue Jeans event on Wednesday from 5 until 7 p.m. at the Workland Agriculture and Technology Center on the Old College campus. Old's Mayor Dan Daly knows the importance of recognizing our hardworking local businesses.
2: Our Chamber of Commerce and our business community here within the town of Olds is the heartbeat. And we are so appreciative and so proud of the work that our community does here. And we are really looking forward to celebrating all their achievements coming up here on the Business Week.
1: This Wednesday's Business Beer and Blue Jeans is a no-charge event, but the Chamber does request that you RSVP. Next month, the Olds Chamber will hold a breakfast event at the Pomeroy Inn and Suites to launch Small Business Week on October 15th. The annual Business Awards Gala will be on October 22nd at the Olds Royal Canadian Legion. Mounties arrested two people following a lengthy crime spree earlier this month. The Airdrie RCMP says that they observed a suspicious vehicle at a gas station in Crossfield early on September 9th. The driver fled from police, and while a pursuit was not initiated, the license plate was obtained and it was confirmed by RCMP that the vehicle had been stolen from a residence in Calgary hours earlier. Surveillance on the stolen vehicle eventually led to RCMP seeing it get ditched by the occupants before they were picked up by a truck. Mounties say the Airdrie officer was able to identify the driver, who the RCMP notes is very known to police. And organizers of the Olds and Area Terry Fox Run took to social media to thank all of the volunteers, along with Mountain View Strength and Conditioning, for supporting yesterday's event. Participants had beautiful weather as they continued Terry's legacy of hope and his foundation's efforts to end cancer through research. The Olds and Area Terry Fox Run was able to raise over $7,000 this year, and organizers expect to see that number rise in the coming days as even more donations roll in. For these stories and more, you can visit our website, MyMountainViewNow.com.
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3: In sports, Hubert LaRose had the skateaway play on Friday night as the Olds Grizzlies won their first game of the 2026-2027 Alberta Junior Hockey League season. 862 fans filled up the Sportsplex, and they saw Olds outlast Drayton Valley 2-1 in overtime thanks to LaRose's power play goal 45 seconds into OT.
4: Oh, that's really cool. Like, I haven't seen that much people in a while, so I'm really proud of that town. Oh, I'm actually really excited. I feel like this group is really special, and like, everyone's a leader here and everyone's a good guy, so it's gonna be great.
3: Corbin Sanderman from Three Hills made 30 saves to backstop the Grizzlies to the win on opening night. Their second game of the regular season is tomorrow evening in Canmore against the defending league champions, the Eagles. The Mount View Colts improved to 3-0 in the Heritage Junior Hockey League preseason by running away from the Rimby Royals 5-1 on Friday in Didsbury and then 10-0 on Saturday in Rimby. The fourth and final exhibition tune-up for the Colts is tonight against the Vipers in Red Deer. And finally, the Toronto Blue Jays won 7-2 in Texas on Sunday. This is the final week of the Major League Baseball regular season, and the Jays' playoff hopes hang in the balance. With just six games remaining, they are three games back of the third and final wildcard playoff spot in the American League. That's your sports update.
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6: This afternoon, 27 degrees and a mainly sunny sky. A few clouds for the evening and overnight tonight, low of 3 degrees with a risk of frost. 19 degrees and mainly sunny tomorrow. 3 degrees and clear tomorrow night. 20 degrees and sunshine for Wednesday. Thursday, a mix of sun and cloud, 15 degrees. Friday, periods of rain and a high of 8 degrees.
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6: Out on the highways and secondary highways this morning, we've got pretty good road conditions for you at the moment. Bare and dry and looking pretty clear as far as it goes. However, if that's not the case where you are, let us know by pulling over where it's nice and safe and telling us what's going on either on the Cam Clark Ford text line or the telephone line. In the school divisions, all the buses are running on time and all schools are open at the moment. But we will, of course, be keeping an eye on that situation as we continue through the morning. That's been a look at your road report from Integra Tire in Sundry.
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0: Oh, boy, that gets you up in the morning on a Monday. Viva Las Vegas. That is ZZ Top on 104.5 The GOAT. Well, it's that time of the week again. It's time for another Monday morning McCafe break. If you don't know what that is, listen up. Ears to the radio. 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Simply nominate a business that deserves a Monday morning caffeine kick, and then we will stop by, say hi, and deliver McDonald's coffee and treats to the staff of that business to show them that they're doing a great job. 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You can head on to mymountainviewnow.com, fill out the form there, and nominate a business for next week's Monday Morning with Cafe Break. But for now, I do have this week's winners. Drum roll, please. It is the Didsbury Municipal Library. They are the winners of this week's Monday Morning McCafe Break, and we'll be stopping by them very soon. Congrats to their staff for taking away this week's winnings.
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4: Goat weather.
5: This afternoon, 27 degrees and a mainly sunny sky. A few clouds for the evening and overnight tonight, low of 3 degrees with a risk of frost. 19 degrees and mainly sunny tomorrow. 3 degrees and clear tomorrow night. 20 degrees and sunshine for Wednesday. Thursday, a mix of sun and cloud, 15 degrees. Friday, periods of rain and a high of 8 degrees.
4: Sun's up with Sierra on 104.5 to Goat.

0: intense, overwhelming fear response to something that poses little to no actual danger. That is an irrational fear. And irrational fears are kind of caused by a lot of things and also nothing all at once. It could be past trauma, learned behaviors, genetics, brain chemistry. It could just be the way that you were wired. So, do you have an irrational fear? This text here says, the ocean or any deep water where I can't see the bottom. I can swim in everything, but not knowing what's under there isn't fun. Yeah, I mean, all of these are kind of just the fear of the unknown. That's like the most deeply ingrained human fear, is that fear of the unknown. If you don't know something, naturally, you're gonna start to question it, which leads to fear, which leads to hate. You know what it means. Another text here says, snakes. I have lived in Alberta all my life. I mean, in some ways, it kind of makes sense that you're more afraid of snakes living in Alberta, because it means you have less exposure to them. Like I said, it's all that fear of the unknown.
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1: I'm Justin Goulet with your information update. The Old Dan District Chamber of Commerce will reveal the nominees for this year's Business Awards this week. It'll happen at the Business Beer and Blue Jeans event on Wednesday from 5 until 7 p.m. at the Workland Agriculture and Technology Center on the Olds College campus. Olds Mayor Dan Daly knows the importance of recognizing our hardworking local businesses.
2: Our Chamber of Commerce and our business community here within the town of Olds is the heartbeat. And we are so appreciative and so proud of the work that our community does here. And we are really looking forward to celebrating all their achievements coming up here on the Business Week.
1: This Wednesday's Business Beer and Blue Jeans is a no-charge event, but the Chamber does request that you RSVP. Next month, the Olds Chamber will hold a breakfast event at the Pomeroy Inn & Suites to launch Small Business Week on October 15th. The annual Business Awards Gala will be on October 22nd at the Olds Royal Canadian Legion. Mounties arrested two people following a lengthy crime spree earlier this month. The Airdrie RCMP says that they observed a suspicious vehicle at a gas station in Crossfield early on September 9th. The driver fled from police, and while a pursuit was not initiated, the license plate was obtained, and it was confirmed by RCMP that the vehicle had been stolen from a residence in Calgary hours earlier. Surveillance on the stolen vehicle eventually led to RCMP seeing it get ditched by the occupants before they were picked up by a truck. Mounties say the Airdrie officer was able to identify the driver, who the RCMP notes is very known to police. And organizers of the Olds and Area Terry Fox Run took to social media to thank all of the volunteers, along with Mountain View Strength and Conditioning, for supporting yesterday's event. Participants had beautiful weather as they continued Terry's legacy of hope and his foundation's efforts to end cancer through research. The Olds and Area Terry Fox Run was able to raise over $7,000 this year, and organizers expect to see that number rise in the coming days as even more donations roll in. For these stories and more, you can visit our website, MyMountainViewNow.com.
0: 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Goat weather.
3: This afternoon, 27 degrees and a mainly sunny sky, a few clouds for the evening, and overnight tonight, low of 3 degrees with a risk of frost. 19 degrees and mainly sunny tomorrow, 3 degrees and clear tomorrow night, 20 degrees and sunshine for Wednesday. Thursday, a mix of sun and cloud, 15 degrees. Friday, periods of rain and a high of 8 degrees.
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0: Pretty Reckless on 104.5 The Goat. That one's called Death by Rock and Roll, if you dig that one. Good morning. How was your weekend? Maybe you got some time to spend with your family, you know, with the kids, maybe with your pets. Hung out with them a little bit, especially in the nice weather. We all love our pets, but sometimes we can all admit they do dumb things. You know, sometimes they're not the smartest. My dogs, for example, I can speak for them. They decided it was a great idea to fight a porcupine. Not this past weekend, but the weekend before. I'm honestly not sure why they pick fights with just random animals. I guess it's just dog instinct. But still, all three of them got a face full of quills. It's just frustrating. They fight all kinds of things. They fight porcupines, like I said. That was not the first time that's happened. They fought a beaver before that wandered into the yard. They've tried to fight moose before. I honestly admire their confidence, but I wish they would stop. Anyone with a dog or maybe even some cats knows that feeling of having your animals just try to fight everything. Not only the worry and, you know, the pain in the butt, but also the vet bills. That's not fun. But have your animals ever attacked something that they probably shouldn't have attacked? Maybe they tried to pick a fight with an animal and they lost that fight brutally. It's not great for their confidence, yet they will try to do it again and again and again. Like I said, not the first time my dogs have fought porcupines, and it probably won't be the last either.
1: There was a friend of mine on murder. Judge's gavel fell. Jury found him guilty.

They were racing. Freedom! He was chasing.

0: I love that one. That's Metric, Breathing Underwater on 104.5 The Goat. So I just asked you, have your animals ever attacked something that they probably shouldn't have? This text here says, rabbits. My dog gets fed like a king, and yet he still hunts the poor little bunnies. Makes me so sad. Yeah, it's so... I love my dog, right? But I have a hard time petting my dog after he does something like that. You know, it's like, they're just little bunnies, Finn. Leave them alone. What are you doing? Yeah, I'm with you on that. Same page. Let's stop hunting the rabbits, Finn. Come on. Another text here says, my cat thinks that my dog is attacking him whenever he sniffs him. Does that count? I mean, cats think everything's an attack. Even the nicest cat that gets treated like royalty, you sneak up on them in the wrong time, and they're scratching you. They're biting you, you know? Because they just have that natural instinct of, like, everything's an attack. Especially a dog that's, like, overexcited and, you know, kills bunnies. They're probably going to be, you know, not the biggest fan.
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0: just absolutely beautiful outside right now. It's been beautiful outside for the last couple of days. It was a great weekend weather-wise. And of course that means, you know, because we can only have nice things when there's a bad thing with it, you may have noticed gas just went back up. Yeah, that 184 was just like, ouch, at the pump. I drove back home this weekend, which meant I had to get gas again, and it just hurt. Watching the dollar meter go up super fast and then the liter meter go up super slow, yeah, not a fan of that. And my car is pretty good on gas as well, so I can't imagine how some of you guys are feeling if your car just burns through gas. Maybe hug someone with a less fuel-efficient car today. Check in on them. See how they're doing. Make sure they're all right. But is your car good on gas? What's the gas budget like these days? I'm assuming it's gone up, and it's just, you know, ugh. But maybe your car's great on gas, and you're not feeling it as bad. Maybe one of your cars is terrible on gas. Do let me know on the Rock Line, 586-7625.
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1: Goat weather.
6: This afternoon, 27 degrees and a mainly sunny sky. A few clouds for the evening and overnight tonight, low of 3 degrees with a risk of frost. 19 degrees and mainly sunny tomorrow. 3 degrees and clear tomorrow night. 20 degrees and sunshine for Wednesday. Thursday, a mix of sun and cloud, 15 degrees. Friday, periods of rain and a high of 8 degrees.
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0: Then you two is going to end things off for me. But just before I get out of here, I asked you, gas is back up again. Is your car good on gas? And what's the gas budget these days? If you had any thoughts, you could have texted them in to the Cam Clark Ford Rock Line. This text here says my gas gauge is broken, so who knows how good my car is on gas. I choose to believe that it is good. yeah, manifest. Just, like, believe in your heart that your gas tank is full, except if the fuel light comes on. Then maybe don't. Then maybe you should go to a gas station. Don't get stranded today, or any day, for that matter. Anyways, have a good rest of your day. Enjoy that Monday weather. It's supposed to be quite nice again today, and get outside, enjoy some of that early fall, nice warm weather, and I'll see you tomorrow for your Tuesday. Congrats again also to our Monday Morning McCafe Break winners at the Disbury Municipal Library. We'll be seeing them very soon. And of course, you could head on to mymountainviewnow.com, fill out the form on there if you want to nominate next week's winners for the Monday Morning McCafe Break. Have a good rest of your Monday.
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1: My name is Jana Kemry, and I'm the vice principal of Ecolds High School.
2: Jana, we've got a special football game coming up on the 25th at 4 p.m. versus Notre Dame at Normie Kwong Park, as the Spartans are going to be doing a bit of a community event along with some good old-fashioned football competition on the field. Explain to us what you guys have planned.
1: Well, we're so excited about this event. Our head coach, Mr. Bernays, he has really taken the lead on this. We're hoping to get the community involved and really raise awareness for domestic violence and raise some money also towards Kirsten's Place. We have family connections within the school. The jerseys that have been designed for this really exciting event are honoring Kirsten. Her grad dress was a camo dress, so if you see the jerseys, they have camo print and the purple, of course, for raising awareness for domestic violence. So we're just hoping to get as many community members as possible to come out and have our players supporting something that's greater than just another football game and greater than themselves, but such a strong community initiative that our community has just stood behind, getting Kirsten's Place together.
2: You bet. And again, it's been a long time coming to get that physical facility here in town. For the students, you've got lots of leadership programs and those types of things that are helping them be, young leaders in the community. What do you hope they learn from getting involved in something like this?
1: Well, that's a great question, Galen. And we try to model to our students that the school is one of their first communities. And instead of being a community solely of Olds High School, we are a community of Ecole Olds High School, the town of Olds, and a citizen of Alberta, of Canada, and a global awareness of the things that we can impact. And that when there's ideas and you have a group of people, it only takes one small idea to be developed into something greater that can have such a positive impact on the community. So that's what we're hoping, that it just sparks those ideas of having service above self.
2: Excellent. What kind of ways are you going to be fundraising at this event?
1: So we have had some donations that we haven't really even advertised, but we've had people donate. We are going to have a donor's tent as well. When people show up, they can go to the donor's tent, and we even have the tap ready to go. So if you are wanting 100% of those donations, go to Kirsten's Place. And we also will have a gathering place for any non-perishable food items that will be taken after the football game to Kirsten's Place as well.
2: Excellent. So it's all coming up on September the 25th at 4 p.m. at Normie Kwong Park. Jana, thanks so much for joining us today.
1: Thank you, Galen.
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3: This afternoon, 27 degrees and a mainly sunny sky. A few clouds for the evening and overnight tonight, low of 3 degrees with a risk of frost. 19 degrees and mainly sunny tomorrow. 3 degrees and clear tomorrow night. 20 degrees and sunshine for Wednesday. Thursday, a mix of sun and cloud, 15 degrees. Friday, periods of rain and a high of 8 degrees.
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0: Good weather.
4: This afternoon, 27 degrees and a mainly sunny sky. A few clouds for the evening and overnight tonight, low of 3 degrees with a risk of frost. 19 degrees and mainly sunny tomorrow. 3 degrees and clear tomorrow night. 20 degrees and sunshine for Wednesday. Thursday, a mix of sun and cloud, 15 degrees. Friday, periods of rain and a high of 8 degrees.
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1: I'm Justin Goulet with your information update. The Old Dan District Chamber of Commerce will reveal the nominees for this year's Business Awards this week. It'll happen at the Business Beer and Blue Jeans event on Wednesday from 5 until 7 p.m. at the Workland Agriculture and Technology Center on the Olds College campus. Olds Mayor Dan Daly knows the importance of recognizing our hardworking local businesses.
2: 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And we are so appreciative and so proud of the work that our community does here. And we are really looking forward to celebrating all their achievements coming up here on the Business Week.
1: This Wednesday's Business Beer and Blue Jeans is a no-charge event, but the Chamber does request that you RSVP. Next month, the Olds Chamber will hold a breakfast event at the Pomeroy Inn and Suites to launch Small Business Week on October 15th. The annual Business Awards Gala will be on October 22nd at the Olds Royal Canadian Legion. Mounties arrested two people following a lengthy crime spree earlier this month. The Airdrie RCMP says that they observed a suspicious vehicle at a gas station in Crossfield early on September 9th. The driver fled from police, and while a pursuit was not initiated, the license plate was obtained and it was confirmed by RCMP that the vehicle had been stolen from a residence in Calgary hours earlier. Surveillance on the stolen vehicle eventually led to RCMP seeing it get ditched by the occupants before they were picked up by a truck. Mounties say the Airdrie officer was able to identify the driver, who the RCMP notes is very known to police. And organizers of the Olds and Area Terry Fox Run took to social media to thank all of the volunteers, along with Mountain View Strength and Conditioning, for supporting yesterday's event. Participants had beautiful weather as they continued Terry's legacy of hope and his foundation's efforts to end cancer through research. The Olds and Area Terry Fox Run was able to raise over $7,000 this year, and organizers expect to see that number rise in the coming days as even more donations roll in. For these stories and more, you can visit our website, MyMountainViewNow.com.
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4: In sports, Hubert LaRose had the skateaway play on Friday night as the Olds Grizzlies won their first game of the 2026-2027 Alberta Junior Hockey League season. 862 fans filled up the Sportsplex and they saw Olds outlast Drayton Valley 2-1 in overtime, thanks to LaRose's power play goal 45 seconds into OT.
5: Oh, that's really cool. Like, I haven't seen that much people in a while, so I'm really proud of that town. Oh, I'm actually really excited. I feel like this group is really special, and like, everyone's a leader here, and everyone's a good guy, so it's going
4: to
5: be great.
4: Corbin Sanderman from Three Hills made 30 saves to backstop the Grizzlies to the win on opening night. Their second game of the regular season is tomorrow evening in Canmore against the defending league champions, the Eagles. The Mountview Colts improved to 3-0 in the Heritage Junior Hockey League preseason by running away from the Rimby Royals 5-1 on Friday in Didsbury and then 10-0 on Saturday in Rimby. The fourth and final exhibition tune-up for the Colts is tonight against the Vipers in Red Deer. And finally, the Toronto Blue Jays won 7-2 in Texas on Sunday. This is the final week of the Major League Baseball regular season, and the Jays' playoff hopes hang in the balance with just six games remaining. They are three games back of the third and final wildcard playoff spot in the American League. That's your sports update.
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7: And with that, the 2026 WPCA season is over. However, just because the races are done does not mean that the work stops. As WPCA driver Tuff Drager explains, this is an all-year thing.
8: When you're wintering these horses, you go out there every day, and they don't just get neglected for the winter. 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So, it's a full-time job. 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
7: When the last horse crossed the finish line, Aubrey Mottawillo won his second world title. Rory Jarvis won his fifth world outriding title. Jason Glass won the 2026 Kirk's Trail Tire Wheels on Fire Championship Dash on Championship Sunday. And Chance Vegan would be the 2026 Battle of the Rockies Aggregate Champion. 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
0: Goat weather.
9: This afternoon, 27 degrees and a mainly sunny sky. A few clouds for the evening and overnight tonight, low of 3 degrees with a risk of frost. 19 degrees and mainly sunny tomorrow. 3 degrees and clear tomorrow night. 20 degrees and sunshine for Wednesday. Thursday, a mix of sun and cloud, 15 degrees. Friday, periods of rain and a high of 8 degrees.
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13: I'm meteorologist David Spence with Rural Roots Canada. Periods of rain move through today in Central Alberta, highs in the mid-teens. Dusty wind continues into the afternoon, enough to keep combines parked in places. Tomorrow, though, brings a nice turnaround. More sunshine filling in, highs up to 10 to 16 degrees. Wednesday, sunny and warmer, 17 to 19 degrees. And this looks like one of the strongest days of the next few for making up lost ground. Thursday and Friday stay dry and mild with highs pushing into the low 20s. A genuine two-day window to lean hard into harvest. Saturday holds calm near 22 under a mix of sun and cloud. Sunday could bring an isolated thunderstorm risk, especially toward the higher terrain off to the west. Central Alberta's harvest has nearly doubled in a week, now sitting at around 22% complete. Overnight lows in the 6 to 8 degree range should keep frost out of the conversation. I'm meteorologist David Spence for Rural Roots Canada, brought to you by BASF Agricultural Solutions Canada, helping farmers do the biggest job on earth, no matter the weather.
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16: 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And corn is at $1 at $347. In the milling wheat markets, December Minneapolis futures added 7 cents at $749 per bushel. With local hard red spring bid for September movement at $9 per bushel delivered. Looking at the oil seeds, November canola futures jumped $12.30 to $834.60 per ton, with delivered pricing at $18.93 per bushel. In the pulse markets, red lentils are at 22 cents a pound and yellow peas are trading at $8 per bushel. 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
0: Goat weather.
5: This afternoon, 27 degrees and a mainly sunny sky. A few clouds for the evening and overnight tonight, low of 3 degrees with a risk of frost. 19 degrees and mainly sunny tomorrow. 3 degrees and clear tomorrow night. 20 degrees and sunshine for Wednesday. Thursday, a mix of sun and cloud, 15 degrees. Friday, periods of rain and a high of 8 degrees.
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4: Good weather.
5: For the rest of the day today, we're looking at a high of 27 degrees and sunshine. Overnight tonight, a few clouds dropping down to a low of 3 degrees into tomorrow morning, which is seeing mainly sunny conditions and 14 degrees on our way to a high of 19 for your Tuesday. Wednesday, 20 degrees and sunshine. Thursday, a mix of sun and cloud and 15 degrees. Right now in Olds, it is 25 degrees and sunny.
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1: My name is Jana Kemry, and I'm the vice principal of Ecolds High School.
2: Jana, we've got a special football game coming up on the 25th at 4 p.m. versus Notre Dame at Normie Kwong Park, as the Spartans are going to be doing a bit of a community event along with some good old-fashioned football competition on the field. Explain to us what you guys have planned.
1: Well, we're so excited about this event. Our head coach, Mr. Bernays, he has really taken the lead on this. We're hoping to get the community involved and really raise awareness for domestic violence and raise some money also towards Kirsten's Place. We have family connections within the school. The jerseys that have been designed for this really exciting event are honoring Kirsten. Her grad dress was a camo dress, so if you see the jerseys, they have camo print and the purple, of course, for raising awareness for domestic violence. So we're just hoping to get as many community members as possible to come out and have our players supporting something that's greater than just another football game and greater than themselves, but such a strong community initiative that our community has just stood behind, getting Kirsten's Place together.
2: You bet. And again, it's been a long time coming to get that physical facility here in town. For the students, you've got lots of leadership programs and those types of things that are helping them be, young leaders in the community. What do you hope they learn from getting involved in something like this?
1: Well, that's a great question, Galen. And we try to model to our students that the school is one of their first communities. And instead of being a community solely of Olds High School, we are a community of Ecole Olds High School, the town of Olds, and a citizen of Alberta, of Canada, and a global awareness of the things that we can impact. And that when there's ideas and you have a group of people, it only takes one small idea to be developed into something greater that can have such a positive impact on the community. So that's what we're hoping, that it just sparks those ideas of having service above self.
2: Excellent. So what kind of ways are you going to be fundraising at this event?
1: So we have had some donations that we haven't really even advertised, but we've had people donate. We are going to have a donor's tent as well. When people show up, they can go to the donor's tent, and we even have the tap ready to go. So if you are wanting 100% of those donations, go to Kirsten's Place. And we also will have a gathering place for any non-perishable food items that will be taken after the football game to Kirsten's Place as well.
2: Excellent. So it's all coming up on September the 25th at 4 p.m. at Normie Kwong Park. Jana, thanks so much for joining us today.
1: Thank you, Galen.
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5: Good weather.
6: For the rest of the day today, we're looking at a high of 27 degrees and sunshine. Overnight tonight, a few clouds dropping down to a low of 3 degrees into tomorrow morning, which is seeing mainly sunny conditions and 14 degrees on our way to a high of 19 for your Tuesday. Wednesday, 20 degrees and sunshine. Thursday, a mix of sun and cloud and 15 degrees. Right now in Olds, it is 25 degrees and sunny.
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1: I'm Cass Patterson with your information update. The Olden District Chamber of Commerce will reveal the nominees for this year's Business Awards this week. It will happen at the Business Beer and Blue Jeans event on Wednesday from 5 until 7 p.m. at the Workland Agriculture and Technology Center on the Olds College campus. Olds Mayor Dan Daly knows the importance of recognizing our hard-working local businesses.
2: Our Chamber of Commerce and our business community here within the town of Olds is the heartbeat. And we are so appreciative and so proud of the work that our community does here. And we are really looking forward to celebrating all their achievements coming up here on the Business Week.
1: This weekend's Business Beer and Blue Jeans is a no-charge event, but the Chamber does request that you RSVP. Next month, the Olds Chamber is holding a breakfast event at the Pomeroy Inn and Suites to launch Small Business Week on October 15th. The annual Business Awards Gala will be on October 22nd at the Olds Royal Canadian Legion. Mounties arrested two individuals following a lengthy crime spree earlier this month. According to Airdrie RCMP, officers observed a suspicious vehicle at a gas station in Crossfield during the early morning hours on September 9th. The driver fled from police, and while a pursuit was not initiated, the license plate was obtained, and it was confirmed by RCMP that the vehicle had been stolen from a residence in Calgary in the early hours. Surveillance on the stolen vehicle eventually led to RCMP seeing it get ditched by the occupants before they were picked up by a truck. Mounties say the Airdrie officer was able to identify the driver, who RCMP note is very known to police. Organizers of the Oldson Area Terry Fox Run took to social media to thank all the volunteers along with Mountain View Strength and Conditioning for supporting this year's event. Participants had beautiful weather as they continued Terry's legacy of hope and his foundation's effort to end cancer through research. The Olson Area Terry Fox Run was able to raise over $7,000 this year, and organizers expect to see that number rise in the coming days as even more donations roll in. That's your information update.
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4: For the rest of the day today, we're looking at a high of 27 degrees and sunshine. Overnight tonight, a few clouds dropping down to a low of 3 degrees into tomorrow morning, which is seeing mainly sunny conditions and 14 degrees on our way to a high of 19 for your Tuesday. Wednesday, 20 degrees and sunshine. Thursday, a mix of sun and cloud and 15 degrees. Right now in Olds, it is 25 degrees and sunny.
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0: Dire Straits, So Far Away. Good afternoon. It's 3:15. We're wrapping up your 3 at 3 on this beautifully sunny Monday. The sad news is this is the most beautifully sunny day we're going to have this entire week and possibly for the rest of the month and possibly, who knows, right up through till fall or spring next year. We don't know. But for now, enjoy the weather while you got it. We do have lots of stuff going on around the area in the next little while, so be ready for that. We'll tell you more about it as we continue on through. But right now, sit back, relax, enjoy the rest of your Monday here on The GOAT.
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0: AC/DC Money Talks. Good afternoon. 26 minutes now to 4 o'clock on this Monday afternoon. And what a Monday it is. The weekend was jam-packed full of stuff. And a lot of that stuff involved a lot of volunteers, including the Step and Stride for Parkinson's on Saturday. And on Sunday, it was the Terry Fox run yesterday. And a big thanks to all of those people who turned out not only to participate and help out for the cause, but also to organize the events themselves. These kind of events do take quite a few volunteers and people who are going to be putting their time in for the community's good and, of course, for the donations and all the help it goes towards the event or the organization, whichever may it have been. But either way, a big thanks to all the volunteers who help out in our community, not only from this past weekend, but all year round, everything going on here in the area. Our communities are much better off with volunteers like you and people like you here in the communities volunteering and helping out.
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7: Goat weather.
8: For the rest of the day today, we're looking at a high of 27 degrees and sunshine. Overnight tonight, a few clouds dropping down to a low of 3 degrees into tomorrow morning, which is seeing mainly sunny conditions and 14 degrees on our way to a high of 19 for your Tuesday. Wednesday, 20 degrees and sunshine. Thursday, a mix of sun and cloud and 15 degrees. Right now in Olds, it is 25 degrees and sunny.
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0: Interstate love song, that is Stone Temple Pilots. Good afternoon. How are you? It is 13 minutes now to 4 o'clock as we continue on through this Monday. Of course, October is just a little bit away. Yeah, October is the middle of next week. Can you believe it? I know, neither can I. But that also means that Halloween is coming up, which also means that the Fright Nights, the big fundraiser for the Boys and Girls Club of Olden Area, yeah, should be coming up pretty soon, too. Now, the problem this year is that the house that they had haunted for the last couple of years is no longer available. So they need a space. So if you do happen to have a larger space that might accommodate the Fright Nights in October for the Boys and Girls Club of Olden Area, why don't you give them a shout at 403-556-2466 or stop by their office on 50th Avenue. That's 5108 50th Avenue in Olds. Or check out their Facebook page and find out how to get a hold of them there. The Boys and Girls Club of Olden Area looking for a space for their fundraiser, the Fright Nights in October.
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1: I'm Cass Patterson with your information update. The Olden District Chamber of Commerce will reveal the nominees for this year's Business Awards this week. It will happen at the Business Beer and Blue Jeans event on Wednesday from 5 until 7 p.m. at the Workland Agriculture and Technology Center on the Olds College campus. Olds Mayor Dan Daly knows the importance of recognizing our hard-working local businesses.
2: Our Chamber of Commerce and our business community here within the town of Olds is the heartbeat. And we are so appreciative and so proud of the work that our community does here. And we are really looking forward to celebrating all their achievements coming up here on the Business Week.
1: This weekend's Business Beer and Blue Jeans is a no-charge event, but the Chamber does request that you RSVP. Next month, the Olds Chamber is holding a breakfast event at the Pomeroy Inn & Suites to launch Small Business Week on October 15th. The annual Business Awards Gala will be on October 22nd at the Olds Royal Canadian Legion. Mounties arrested two individuals following a lengthy crime spree earlier this month. According to Airdrie RCMP, officers observed a suspicious vehicle at a gas station in Crossfield during the early morning hours on September 9th. The driver fled from police, and while a pursuit was not initiated, the license plate was obtained, and it was confirmed by RCMP that the vehicle had been stolen from a residence in Calgary in the early hours. Surveillance on the stolen vehicle eventually led to RCMP seeing it get ditched by the occupants before they were picked up by a truck. Mounties say the Airdrie officer was able to identify the driver, who RCMP note is very known to police. Organizers of the Oldson Area Terry Fox Run took to social media to thank all the volunteers along with Mountain View Strength and Conditioning for supporting this year's event. Participants had beautiful weather as they continued Terry's legacy of hope and his foundation's effort to end cancer through research. The Oldson Area Terry Fox Run was able to raise over $7,000 this year, and organizers expect to see that number rise in the coming days as even more donations roll in. That's your information update.
0: 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Goat weather.
3: For the rest of the day today, we're looking at a high of 27 degrees and sunshine. Overnight tonight, a few clouds dropping down to a low of 3 degrees into tomorrow morning, which is seeing mainly sunny conditions and 14 degrees on our way to a high of 19 for your Tuesday. Wednesday, 20 degrees and sunshine. Thursday, a mix of sun and cloud and 15 degrees. Right now in Olds, it is 25 degrees and sunny.
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3: 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The Road Report is brought to you by Integra Tire in Sundry.
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0: Piano Man from Billy Joel. Good afternoon. How are you? 20 minutes now after 4 o'clock. I know what you're doing. Just be careful. Make sure that you're not driving anywhere afterwards. Maybe stay on the couch for a bit and enjoy some nachos, Doritos, or, you know, some at least have a drink because, you know, your mouth is going to get dry. Anyways, happy Monday to you. I hope you're having a good day so far. We've had a gorgeous day. Oh, my goodness. The problem with having 28 degrees on a Monday at the end of September is that you're never going to see that again, or at least you're not going to see it the week afterwards, because we did get up to above 28 degrees this afternoon. Not sure how much warmer we're gonna, or how much we're gonna be dipping down throughout the evening, but it is going to be, according to the weather models from Environment Canada and the Weather Channel and the other three that we look at here, it looks like that's going to be pretty much it for, you know, the high temperatures in the high 20s. Now, we are going to still see 20-degree temperatures, you know, early 20s throughout the rest of the week. And the weekend, you know, upper teens and early 20s, but still not as nice as it is right now, or at least as it was earlier this afternoon. So keep that in mind. I'll be back with more. The Goat.
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0: 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How you doing? 21 minutes to 5. As you're getting ready to head home, I know I'm about ready to get head home, but I got to be here for another hour and a bit. So that's what I'm going to keep on doing. We do have some hockey coming up very quickly here. The Mountain View Colts, once again, are taking the ice on the regular season. And of course, the Olds Fertilizer and Agri Services Mountain View Colts hockey broadcast will resume on 96.5 The Ranch over there. 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So that tradition is going to continue as we do get to see more Colts action, and you can hear it all on 96.5 The Ranch starting really soon here. We'll keep you up to date on that.
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1: Good weather.
2: For the rest of the day today, we're looking at a high of 27 degrees and sunshine. Overnight tonight, a few clouds dropping down to a low of 3 degrees into tomorrow morning, which is seeing mainly sunny conditions and 14 degrees on our way to a high of 19 for your Tuesday. Wednesday, 20 degrees and sunshine. Thursday, a mix of sun and cloud and 15 degrees. Right now in Olds, it is 25 degrees and sunny.
3: 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Anytime, any weather. 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
1: That's Nickelback and Rockstar. How you doing? 12 minutes now to 5 o'clock. You're getting ready to roll out for home. I know I am chomping at the bit to get out of here, but you know, that's just how it is. Anyways, it was Monday today, and that meant we had our Monday morning McCafe break from McDonald's and Olds and 104.5 The Goat. That going out to the Trinity Rose Medical Center in Didsbury today. They were absolutely thrilled to get coffee and treats, as are a lot of people when they get that. 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
1: I'm Cass Patterson with your information update. The Olden District Chamber of Commerce will reveal the nominees for this year's Business Awards this week. It will happen at the Business Beer and Blue Jeans event on Wednesday from 5 until 7 p.m. at the Workland Agriculture and Technology Center on the Olds College campus. Olds Mayor Dan Daly knows the importance of recognizing our hardworking local businesses.
2: Our Chamber of Commerce and our business community here within the town of Olds is the heartbeat. And we are so appreciative and so proud of the work that our community does here. And we are really looking forward to celebrating all their achievements coming up here on the Business Week.
1: This weekend's Business Beer and Blue Jeans is a no-charge event, but the Chamber does request that you RSVP. Next month, the Olds Chamber is holding a breakfast event at the Pomeroy Inn and Suites to launch Small Business Week on October 15th. The annual Business Awards Gala will be on October 22nd at the Olds Royal Canadian Legion. Mounties arrested two individuals following a lengthy crime spree earlier this month. According to Airdrie RCMP, officers observed a suspicious vehicle at a gas station in Crossfield during the early morning hours on September 9th. The driver fled from police, and while a pursuit was not initiated, the license plate was obtained, and it was confirmed by RCMP that the vehicle had been stolen from a residence in Calgary in the early hours. Surveillance on the stolen vehicle eventually led to RCMP seeing it get ditched by the occupants before they were picked up by a truck. Mounties say the Airdrie officer was able to identify the driver, who RCMP note is very known to police. Organizers of the Oldson Area Terry Fox Run took to social media to thank all the volunteers along with Mountain View Strength and Conditioning for supporting this year's event. Participants had beautiful weather as they continued Terry's legacy of hope and his foundation's effort to end cancer through research. The Oldson Area Terry Fox Run was able to raise over $7,000 this year, and organizers expect to see that number rise in the coming days as even more donations roll in. That's your information update.
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3: In sports, Hubert LaRose had the skateaway play on Friday night as the Olds Grizzlies won their first game of the 2026-2027 Alberta Junior Hockey League season. 862 fans filled up the Sportsplex, and they saw Olds outlast Drayton Valley 2-1 in overtime thanks to LaRose's power play goal 45 seconds into OT.
4: Oh, that's really cool. Like, I haven't seen that much people in a while, so I'm really proud of that town. Oh, I'm actually really excited. I feel like this group is really special, and like, everyone's a leader here and everyone's a good guy, so it's gonna be great.
3: Corbin Sanderman from Three Hills made 30 saves to backstop the Grizzlies to the win on opening night. Their second game of the regular season is tomorrow evening in Canmore against the defending league champions, the Eagles. The Mount View Colts improved to 3-0 in the Heritage Junior Hockey League preseason by running away from the Rimby Royals 5-1 on Friday in Didsbury and then 10-0 on Saturday in Rimby. The fourth and final exhibition tune-up for the Colts is tonight against the Vipers in Red Deer. And finally, the Toronto Blue Jays won 7-2 in Texas on Sunday. This is the final week of the Major League Baseball regular season, and the Jays' playoff hopes hang in the balance. With just six games remaining, they are three games back of the third and final wildcard playoff spot in the American League. That's your sports update.
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6: For the rest of the day today, we're looking at a high of 27 degrees and sunshine. Overnight tonight, a few clouds dropping down to a low of 3 degrees into tomorrow morning, which is seeing mainly sunny conditions and 14 degrees on our way to a high of 19 for your Tuesday. Wednesday, 20 degrees and sunshine. Thursday, a mix of sun and cloud and 15 degrees. Right now in Olds, it is 25 degrees and sunny.
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0: Turn it up. Another hour of the best rock starts now.

Unchained, that's Van Halen. How are you doing? How's your afternoon? 15 minutes now after 5 o'clock. I guess we're into the evening now. You're probably halfway home. I know I'm here for a little while longer, but not too much longer. So that's good news for you and everybody else. We've got Halloween coming up fairly quickly. It's just over a month away, and that means that just under a month away is the Fright Nights in October for the Boys and Girls Club of Olden Area. Now, a big problem this year is that the Fright Nights for the Boys and Girls Club of Olden Area have no home to haunt. Yeah, they need a house to haunt, and at the moment, they don't have that. But if you can help them out, maybe you've got a bigger space in town or maybe somewhere that you think might be suitable, give the Boys and Girls Club of Olden Area a call at 403-556-2466 or swing by their offices at 5108 50th Avenue in Olds and maybe help them out. Loan them a space that you can think of that they could have the Fright Nights, because it is a huge fundraiser for the Olds Boys and Girls Club, and it really helps out through the entire year. So if you could help them with your fundraiser by maybe providing a space for them to haunt for the Fright Nights in October, let them know.

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0: reputation. That's Joan Jett. How are you doing? It's 28 minutes to 6. Monday evening, and I do hope your Monday went well, and I do hope the rest of the week goes well. It's going to be a lot of fun rolling our way here in the next little while. We've got a big poultry show coming up to the Future Ag Event Center, the former Cow Palace. That's going to be taking place this coming Saturday, September the 26th, the Wild Rose Classic Open and Youth Poultry Shows, Junior Showmanship and Egg Show taking place for the Alberta Poultry Breeders Association. That's happening at the Olds Regional Exhibition Grounds this coming Saturday. It's $2 per person to get in the door. abpoultrybreeders.com for more information. Check it out. It's going to be a clucking good time. The Goat.
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5: For the rest of the day today, we're looking at a high of 27 degrees and sunshine. Overnight tonight, a few clouds dropping down to a low of 3 degrees into tomorrow morning, which is seeing mainly sunny conditions and 14 degrees on our way to a high of 19 for your Tuesday. Wednesday, 20 degrees and sunshine. Thursday, a mix of sun and cloud and 15 degrees. Right now in Olds, it is 25 degrees and sunny.
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0: I'm on fire for you, baby. That's April Wine. 19 minutes now to 6 o'clock as I'm getting out of here. Yep, it's my time to go home. I hope you enjoyed your day. I hope you have a great tomorrow. And, of course, I'll be back tomorrow afternoon at 3 o'clock to get you through the rest of your afternoon and all the way into your evening. Sierra will be here at 6 a.m. to get you bright and early for your Tuesday. So until I see you then, Troy Levikain's my name. That's all my time. I'm out of here. Have a great evening, and I'll catch you tomorrow.
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